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Say she had a word to say about things today.

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Hey Romeo, where you going? No, this way. Yeah, come on, boy. Good boy, good boy, good boy.

0: 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This cursed meat was thicker than its sacred brother's blood. Is the memory now the sweet heavens washed white as snow?
1: Paranoia.